0: Booski, what you doing?
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0: Mondays. It's D-Money from your night show, and I'm sitting with someone you need to know, Devin Cameron from Cameron Law. When do they call you?
1: They'll call me from the scene, and they'll say, hey, I was in an accident. What do I do? At that moment, right, it's kind of an emergency situation. Focus on being safe. Focus on getting the information, seeking medical attention, and then give us a call. 7-4-5-4-5-4-5.
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1: Phoenix flexing rubbers on Hot 97.5. Marks, you know what's a versus tonight, right? Did you know that?
2: Oh, that's tonight, huh?
1: Yes. The Game versus YG. Who you got?
2: I'm going to go with YG.
1: Really?
2: The underdogs always win versus.
1: Yo, and also, he was detained earlier today by the police, so I know he got a little chip on his shoulder. He didn't get arrested, but they did question him about a situation. We'll just put it like that. So I think he definitely about to come with that heat. But, Marks, you and me versus the world, Rick. That's what I'm talking about. I love you, my brother. Every Monday through Friday, we keep it wavy for you. Marks, how can they find you, sir?
2: Yeah, that's Marks Made It. That's M-A-R-X Made It.
1: Yes, he did. Vegas, you want to make it to Hardeen with a $50 gift chip? Huh? Forget five on it. I got 50 on it right now. Caller 19-320-5834. Hardeen Premium Cannabis Dispensary. We gonna make a deal. I give you the gift chip. You keep out of reach of children. It's for adults 21 years of age or older. Not a minor.

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0: I want to take you to Hardeen.
1: Hey.
0: Hey. Or should I say hi? Hi.
1: What's going
0: on? You trying to get there? You trying to get there, huh?
1: Yeah, you know, I'm trying to get there. My name is K Classic too. I'm trying to be like you.
0: Stop it. Are you serious?
1: No, I'm just messing around. But am I calling 19? Let me know. No.
0: Who is this? For real, for real.
1: No, this is Alan.
0: Alan, yes, you are caller 19. You're going to Hardeen. $50 gift chip.
1: That's what I'm talking about. I lost this morning, but I won with you, thank God.
0: Oh, no. What did you lose?
1: Those Marlon Wayne tickets with Mike D, but I was playing Junior Wars. And I lost.
0: You lost. You definitely need some effort in your system, see?
1: You know it.
0: I got you, boo. Go and get your mind right, okay?
1: Thank you so much.
0: You're so welcome. Okay, you know what to do. Let the

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1: Yeah.
0: We do too. 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

grapevine. 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

0: favorite outfit, Don. 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Question, who do you think is going to win the battle?
1: To me, it's like another Pretty Ricky and B2K, because it's different calibers. They both got gangster music, but, like, the game got, like, that 90s flow. Like, it ain't left him. Versus YG, he got that now up-to-date type. So, I don't know. It's just going to be an L.A. celebration at this point.
0: I love that. It's the L.A. celebration. A Compton party, if you will.
1: Yeah, and YG better do all the little jerky music from back in the day.
0: I really hope he do his one with her. Well, I'm excited.
1: I know.
0: Ooh. Another opportunity for a win coming up on Hot 97.5 right now. Kehlani and Usher, Shoulda Never.

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1: Tickets! 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
2: The Aviators bounced back from a loss on Tuesday night to beat the El Paso Chihuahuas 5-1 at Las Vegas Ballpark last night. The Athletics were looking to start a new win streak in Arizona last night, but came up 11 runs short against the Diamondbacks, losing 15-5. Asia Wilson's 38 points in Washington, D.C. went to waste when the Las Vegas Aces blew a 9-point lead with 4 minutes left in the game, allowing the Mystics to steal the 100-99 win. We're just over a month away from Rebel football, and UNLV is offering an upscale experience for fans during their 6 home games this season. Wynn Field Club will be open if you're at least 21 and have $33. A new pregame party in Allegiance parking lot will be held 3 hours before each game, featuring all-you-can-eat food and drink. UNLV football's first game is Saturday, August 29th, against the Memphis Tigers.
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0: French fresh just to sit in the house. 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

0: It's Funny Friday. We got tickets to see Akon, Neo, Mike P, phone pranks on the tens of every hour. It all kicks off right here tomorrow morning at 6 a.m.
1: J-Y, turn me up. Miami. 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
2: We're just over a month away from Rebel football, and UNLV is offering an upscale experience for fans during their 6 home games this season. 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A new pregame party in Allegiance parking lot will be held 3 hours before each game, featuring all-you-can-eat food and drink. UNLV football's first game is Saturday, August 29th, against the Memphis Tigers. The Aviators bounced back from a loss on Tuesday night to beat the El Paso Chihuahuas 5-1 at Las Vegas Ballpark last night. The Athletics were looking to start a new win streak in Arizona last night, but came up 11 runs short against the Diamondbacks, losing 15-5. Asia Wilson's 38 points in Washington, D.C. went to waste when the Las Vegas Aces blew a 9-point lead with 4 minutes left in the game, allowing the Mystics to steal the 100-99 win.
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2: The Aviators bounced back from a loss on Tuesday night to beat the El Paso Chihuahuas 5-1 at Las Vegas Ballpark last night. The Athletics were looking to start a new win streak in Arizona last night, but came up 11 runs short against the Diamondbacks, losing 15-5. Asia Wilson's 38 points in Washington, D.C. went to waste when the Las Vegas Aces blew a 9-point lead with 4 minutes left in the game, allowing the Mystics to steal the 100-99 win. We're just over a month away from Rebel football, and UNLV is offering an upscale experience for fans during their 6 home games this season. 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A new pregame party in Allegiance parking lot will be held 3 hours before each game, featuring all-you-can-eat food and drink. 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
2: The Aviators bounced back from a loss on Tuesday night to beat the El Paso Chihuahuas 5-1 at Las Vegas Ballpark last night. The Athletics were looking to start a new win streak in Arizona last night, but came up 11 runs short against the Diamondbacks, losing 15-5. Asia Wilson's 38 points in Washington, D.C. went to waste when the Las Vegas Aces blew a 9-point lead with 4 minutes left in the game, allowing the Mystics to steal the 100-99 win. We're just over a month away from Rebel football, and UNLV is offering an upscale experience for fans during their 6 home games this season. Wynn Field Club will be open if you're at least 21 and have $33. A new pregame party in Allegiance parking lot will be held 3 hours before each game, featuring all-you-can-eat food and drink. UNLV football's first game is Saturday, August 29th, against the Memphis Tigers.
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Yeah. 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
1: 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You know? I ain't going to lie. I used some Dollar Tree toilet paper the other day. Sneezed, picked the toilet paper up, put it on my face. Felt like I just wiped my nose with cotton candy.
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2: We're just over a month away from Rebel football, and UNLV is offering an upscale experience for fans during their 6 home games this season. 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A new pregame party in Allegiance parking lot will be held 3 hours before each game, featuring all-you-can-eat food and drink. UNLV football's first game is Saturday, August 29th, against the Memphis Tigers. The Aviators bounced back from a loss on Tuesday night to beat the El Paso Chihuahuas 5-1 at Las Vegas Ballpark last night. The Athletics were looking to start a new win streak in Arizona last night, but came up 11 runs short against the Diamondbacks, losing 15-5. Asia Wilson's 38 points in Washington, D.C. went to waste when the Las Vegas Aces blew a 9-point lead with 4 minutes left in the game, allowing the Mystics to steal the 100-99 win.
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18: 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Do you have anything you would like to say for yourself? I do. 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

0: 10. Girl, you a 10, girl, you a 10, girl, you a 10. Girl, you a 10, girl, you a 10, girl, you a 10. Girl, you a 10, girl, you a 10, girl, you a.
1: Yo, coming up tomorrow morning, it's another hilarious, funny Friday. We got tickets to see Akon, Neo, Mike P, phone pranks on the tens of every hour. It all kicks off right here tomorrow morning at 6 a.m.

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Is this really your real phone number?

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1: As a man and you trying to take care of a whole family, yep. Sometimes you got to go to the Dollar Tree and get your grocery shop on, yeah. You know? I ain't going to lie. I used some Dollar Tree toilet paper the other day.

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4: 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Yeah.

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Pull up in a space coupe on a link with Marty. I can actually afford to get a pink Bugatti. Hey, yo, Nick, damn, you just do a hit with Gotti. 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

0: 10, girl, you a 10. 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

0: get your ass out of bed. Good morning, Las Vegas. 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
1: Let's go.
0: KVEG Mesquite, Las Vegas. 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
2: She ain't even all that. Like, I ain't even like that.

everybody doing on this hilarious, funny Friday? Shout out to everybody out there just coming into town for the weekend. How y'all doing? If you're celebrating a birthday this morning, let me be the first to tell you happy birthday. I love you. Thank you for choosing us.

0: Francisco.
1: Called to record it for quality assurance. My name is Hunter. How can I help you today?
2: Hey, what's up, Hunter? Cuz this True Story Corey. How you doing this morning?
1: I'm doing good, Corey. Thanks for asking. How about you?
2: Oh, cuz my granny passed and she left me a big ass life insurance settlement. And I'm like, you know what, granny? I'm finna go legit. I'm finna start my own business on the dead homie's mortuary. And I was wondering if I could come down there to that bank and get a loan against the money that I already got.
1: Okay, gotcha. Do you have an account with us already?
2: On the dead homies, cuz I ain't never had a bank account. I keep all my money in shoeboxes.
1: Okay, I gotcha. I know that one of the requirements for a business loan is that your score does have to be at least a 640 or higher.
2: 640, Cass? I went to get a car the other day. The salesman told me I had an afternoon score. I think he said it was like a 330, 430. That's why I'm hitting y'all up this morning, kid, to avoid all the little credit score and all that. I want to borrow against the life insurance money that I already got so I can start the business on the dead homie's mortuary. See, because people die every day, because this is going to be a business that everybody F with, because I'm going to bury your loved one for a little bit of nothing. You feel me? You can give me your EBT card for the next 6 months. We gonna bury him on the dead homie's mortuary.
1: Yeah.
2: And what I'm trying to do is take it to a whole nother level. When people think of death, they think on the dead homie's mortuary. You feel me?
1: I like that name. He said on the dead homies.
2: On the dead homie's mortuary. You see how that's already sticking with you, good?
1: Yeah, right. Yeah, I gotcha.
2: I'm telling you, I'm going to be all over the hood. Everybody going to know about me. They will be like, such and such died. Oh, call on the dead homie's mortuary.
1: I got it. Yeah, that sounds like a good idea, honestly. I like it.
2: I mean, if you want to invest with me, I'm looking for more money. You know what I'm saying? Because I really don't want to do the dope dealers in the hood and all that shit. I ain't trying to do all that. I'm trying to go legit, cuz. This is a real business, and I know it's going to make money because people die every day.
1: Right. Yes, sir.
2: See, that's why I'm calling you. I didn't have none of that game, sir. You know what I mean? The homie was telling me get ChatGPT. I'm like, what is that? You feel me?
1: Yeah, I gotcha.
2: I need to talk to a human being. I've been locked up for a while. You know what I'm saying? And I'm like, you know, I'm out. My granny died. I got a few dollars. I'm finna start a legit business on the dead homie's mortuary. And man, if you ever know somebody that died, take my number down. Give me a call.
1: Okay. I will. I gotcha. Do you have any family members that have an account with us or anything like that?
2: No, I don't. Nobody got no accounts where we, you know, we went that wick and hustling and. You know what I'm saying? We really don't do no crap. I'm the first one in my family to go legit.
1: Mm-hmm. I gotcha. We can't service you for membership with credit union, unfortunately.
2: Right,
1: we just don't service that bottom quarter.
2: Hey, say no more, cuz. You done been a hell of a help for real, man. I appreciate you.
1: No problem, boss. I hope you have a good day.
2: Hey, man, do you remember the slogan?
1: Yes, sir. On the dead homie's mortuary.
2: On the dead homie's, cuz. Thank you. I appreciate it.
1: Yes, sir. You have a good one.
3: That's what we do, man.
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0: 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You want them? We got them.
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2: 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Oh, my God. Let's go.
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1: Here's hoping it stays as good as it looks right now. No accidents being reported on or off the freeways. Got a good flow of traffic inbound from North Las Vegas on I-15 southbound from Cheyenne on down to and through the Spaghetti Bowl. In the Northwest Valley, HOV lanes along I-11 between the Spaghetti Bowl and Rainbow are closed down for the summer in both directions for installation of wrong-way driver alerts. 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I'm Mark Thomas with your on-time traffic.

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1: Sexy. Okay, yeah, this is so fat. 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

0: WTF. What? You ain't gonna believe this. It's time for the WTF story of the week.
1: Man, Apple is releasing a new program, but it has a hell of a catch. So look, check it out. If you got an Apple iPhone or any Apple products, iMac, iPad, Apple Watch, you can sign up with the new app program, right? So basically, you could go down there, get you a Apple product, right? And then start paying on it. So if you get behind on your bill, they will cut your apps off. I could not. I'm like, what? So just imagine if you didn't pay your phone bill or you was behind. They'll start cutting off your Instagram. They'll cut off your Snapchat, your TikTok. The program will be handled by a digital payment company and would function more like a long-term car lease than a purchase. So you'll be able to lease a phone, an iPad, a MacBook. Customers won't qualify for Apple Care Tech support and replacement of damaged devices, but this is going to launch Tuesday, July 28th. You're going to have brothers out here actually leasing phones like a car payment, like a car. And if they don't make the payment, all their apps will get cut off until the payment is made. Could you imagine?

0: 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And now he's back. 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

0: got a man right now. He picked the kids up. They fighting. They don't get along. That's because they over there babysitting. Now, me as a father, you know what I would used to do with my kids when I picked them up? The first thing I would do is give them a lot of attention. I ask them how their day going. I let them know that when we got to the house, we was going to play a game. We were going to watch a movie. I was going to get their favorite ice cream. And then I gave them all the attention and the supervision in the world, right? And then after about an hour or two of doing that, I would leave and do whatever I needed to do, right? And they wouldn't be fighting or arguing or nothing, because I gave them the love and the supervision that they needed to be corrected. And then they would always get along, and then they grew up balanced children. Some men pick their kids up and just, you know, be babysitting. They just bring them on in the house, go in the room, throw them a tablet, tell them to turn the YouTube on, and no me watching. You wonder why they don't want to come over there, or they be over there fighting, calling their mama while they with their daddy. You know, you got to step your game up. Shout out to all the real fathers out there. Now, I'm bringing that up because if you ain't had a date night in a minute with your significant other, y'all both go hard in the paint every day. I'm sending you guys to the MGM Grand Garden Arena to see Ne-Yo and Akon, and it's coming up next.
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2: Friday morning commute is off and running and looking really good. No accidents being reported on or off the freeways. If you're on the Western Beltway heading towards Summerlin, 215 northbound at Town Center, a stalled vehicle there on the right shoulder. 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I'm Mark Thomas with your on-time traffic.

Somebody whose mouth was closed, but you could still smell their breath. That's him, y'all. 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
5: 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My name is Hunter. How can I help you today?
6: Hey, what's up, Hunter? Cuz, this True Story Corey. How you doing this morning?
5: I'm doing good, Corey. Thanks for asking. How about you?
6: Oh, cuz, my granny passed and she left me a big-ass life insurance settlement. And I'm like, you know what, granny? I'm finna go legit. I'm finna start my own business on the dead homie's mortuary. And I was wondering if I could come down there to that bank and get a loan against the money that I already got.
5: Okay, gotcha. Do you have an account with us already?
6: On the dead homies, cuz. I ain't never had a bank account. I keep all my money in shoeboxes.
5: Okay, I gotcha. I know that one of the requirements for a business loan is that your score does have to be at least a 640 or higher.
6: 640, Cass? I went to get a car the other day, and the salesman told me I had an afternoon score. I think he said it was like a 330, 430. That's why I'm hitting y'all up this morning, kid, to avoid all the little credit score and all that. I want to borrow against the life insurance money that I already got so I can start the business on the dead homie's mortuary. See, because people die every day, because this is going to be a business that everybody F with, because I'm going to bury your loved one for a little bit of nothing. You feel me? You can give me your EBT card for the next 6 months. We gonna bury him on the dead homie's mortuary.
5: Yeah.
6: And what I'm trying to do is take it to a whole nother level. When people think of death, they think on the dead homie's mortuary. You feel me?
5: I like that name. You said on the dead homies.
6: On the dead homie's mortuary. You see how that's already sticking with you, good?
5: Yeah, right. Yeah, I gotcha.
6: I'm telling you, I'm going to be all over the hood. Everybody going to know about me. They going to be like, such and such died. Oh, call on the dead homie's mortuary.
5: I got it. Yeah, that sounds like a good idea, honestly. I like it.
6: I mean, if you want to invest with me, I'm looking for more money. You know what I'm saying? Because I really don't want to do the dope dealers in the hood and all that shit. I ain't trying to do all that. I'm trying to go legit, cuz. This is a real business, and I know it's going to make money because people die every day.
5: Right. Yes, sir.
6: See, that's why I'm calling you. I didn't have none of that game, sir. You know what I mean? The homie was telling me get ChatGPT. I'm like, what is that? You feel me?
5: Yeah, I gotcha.
6: I need to talk to a human being. I've been locked up for a while. You know what I'm saying? I'm like, you know, I'm out. My granny died. I got a few dollars. I'm finna start a legit business on the dead homie's mortuary. And, man, if you ever know somebody that died, take my number down. Give me a call.
5: Okay. I will. I gotcha. Do you have any family members that have an account with us or anything like that?
6: No, nobody got no accounts where we you know, we with that wig and hustling and shit, you know what I'm saying? We really don't do no crap. I'm the first one in my family to go legit.
5: I gotcha. We can't service you for membership with credit union, unfortunately. All right, we just don't service that bottom quarter.
6: Hey, say no more, cuz. You done been a hell of a help for real, man. I appreciate you.
5: No problem, boss. I hope you have a good day.
6: Hey, man, do you remember the slogan?
5: Yes, sir. On the dead homie's mortuary.
6: On the dead homie's, cuz. Thank you. I appreciate it.
5: Yes, sir. You have a good one.

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1: 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You want them? We got them.
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1: When's the last time you've been to a concert?
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1: Damn, it's been a whole year, baby.
0: Yeah, it's been a while. I'm ready.
1: Well, look, man, on August the 14th, Akon and Ne-Yo is performing their tour Nights Like This. And it looks like you need a night like this because it's been a whole year.
0: I do. I need this.
1: Well, congratulations. I'm going to hook you up this Friday. You tell everybody out there the station.
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3: Been a fairly uneventful drive-in this Friday morning. As far as accidents go on the freeway, still getting the all clear. Starting to see the standard slow down in the downtown Las Vegas area along I-11 northbound from Eastern over to the interchange. Got a west side wreck in the middle of the intersection of Durango and Alta you want to watch out for. 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I'm Mark Thomas with your on-time traffic.
1: All right, man. Keep it right here. Cindy, you can go see Marlon Wayans next. And damn, they found Chris Brown guilty. Well, he played it. I'm going to tell you about it. It's next.

0: here, she would have reported on Chris Brown pleading guilty in the UK to assault case after admitting to striking a man with a liquor bottle. Now, the sentencing for this is set for October. Wow. Well, they get here in September, so we shall see what actually happens, man. But you would think when you that big of a star, like, why, bro? Ain't no way. I'm a thousandaire. If I'm in the club and I get into it with somebody, hey, my guy, holla. You know, like, man, sometimes I get it. Some people just aren't aware of who they are. And, you know, you can react off emotions and do something that you absolutely gonna end up regretting. So, damn, I wish Chris the best of luck. Shout out to Keke Palmer, man. This is her reaction to getting her first Hollywood star.
1: Oh my gosh, that's crazy. That's so cool. The kids are gonna love that. That's insane.
0: That is absolutely insane. Keke Palmer is now on the Hollywood Walk of Fame. They gave her her own star. They announced it yesterday. She made a big announcement on Instagram with a video getting called about the news. Her nearly two-decade career spans acting, singing, hosting, producing across TV, film, and music. Want to send her a big congratulations. Now, it is Friday, and I will absolutely get y'all some money in the sports book. It is coming up next.
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5: I used to think about immature things. You know, like, do you love me? Do you want me? Are you gonna call me like you said you would? Is this really your real phone number?

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1: Hey, shout out to the Raiders.
2: They started training camp yesterday, man. All the rookies reported. They will have open practices for the public. I will absolutely show up. I'm so sick of people picking us to be last in the AFC West, and they ain't even seen the damn team yet. It pisses me off.

told him he's a great two-way player, just as legendary as Babe Ruth. I kind of agree. Otani is amazing. Now let's get to this bag today. It's a lot of baseball games on here today. I'm going to go ahead and shoot you something that should absolutely cover the Oakland A's. Better yet, the Las Vegas A's on the run line today should absolutely get y'all some money. That's the free play of the day. Oakland A's, they can win the game money line, but just to be safe, take them run line, and you should be able to get you some money today. That is your Sports in 60. Let's go.

0: What's up, Vegas? 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
1: Pretty mild freeway conditions this morning. No unexpected delays. If you're driving away from the Spaghetti Bowl on I-11 northbound near Rancho, watch for stalled vehicle there off to the left. Still clearing a pair of accidents on the surface streets on the west side at Durango and Alta, and also on Nellis northbound at Sahara. 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

0: If you are out there this morning and you like, hell, I want to go. We playing Gender Wars this morning. I just need a guy. I need a girl. Best out of three. Get the tickets.
1: Ladies and gentlemen, who's taking the crown for Gender Wars? The ladies or the fellas?
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We keep it popping. All morning long, every hour, we're going to hook you up with something. So this morning, we're going to go ahead and get you over to the MGM Grand Theater. July 24th, Marlon Wayans. The 25th, Marlon Wayans. White Chicks. Scary Movie. The Wayans Brothers Show. Man, come on. Juice. Money Talks. I mean, not Juice, but Above the Rim. Bruh, I got the tickets for y'all. It is on the

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5: Hey, what's up, Hunter? Cuz, this True Story Corey. How you doing this morning?
4: 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Thanks for asking. 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

0: the Dead Homies Mortuary, and I was wondering if I could come down there to that bank and get a loan against the money that I already got.
1: Okay, gotcha. Do you have an account with us already?
0: On the Dead Homies, cuz I ain't never had a bank account. I keep all my money in shoeboxes.
1: Okay, I gotcha. I know that one of the requirements for a business loan is that your score does have to be at least a 640 or higher.
0: 640, Cass? I went to get a car the other day, and the salesman told me I had an afternoon score. I think he said it was like a 330, 430. That's why I'm hitting y'all up this morning, kid, to avoid all the little credit score and all that. I want to borrow against the life insurance money that I already got so I can start the business on the Dead Homies Mortuary.
1: Uh-huh.
0: See, because people die every day, because this is going to be a business that everybody F with, because I'm going to bury your loved one for a little bit of nothing. You feel me? You can give me your EBT card for the next 6 months. We gonna bury him on the Dead Homies Mortuary.
1: Yeah.
0: And what I'm trying to do is take it to a whole nother level. When people think of death, they think on the Dead Homies Mortuary. You feel me?
1: I like that name. You said on the Dead Homies?
0: On the Dead Homies Mortuary. You see how that's already sticking with you, cuz?
1: Yeah, right. Yeah, I gotcha.
0: I'm telling you, I'm going to be all over the hood. Everybody going to know about me. They going to be like, such and such died. Oh, call On the Dead Homies Mortuary.
1: I got it. Yeah, that sounds like a good idea, honestly. I like it.
0: I mean, if you want to invest with me, I'm looking for more money. You know what I'm saying? Because I really don't want to do the dope dealers in the hood and all that shit. I ain't trying to do all that. I'm trying to go legit, cuz. This is a real business, and I know it's going to make money because people die every day.
1: Right. Yes, sir.
0: See, that's why I'm calling you. I didn't have none of that game, sir. You know what I mean? The homie was telling me get ChatGPT. I'm like, cuz, what is that? You feel me?
1: Yeah, I gotcha.
0: I need to talk to a human being. I've been locked up for a while. You know what I'm saying? And I'm like, you know, I'm out. My granny died. I got a few dollars. I'm finna start a legit business on the Dead Homies Mortuary. And man, if you ever know somebody that died, take my number down. Give me a call.
1: Okay, I will. I gotcha. Do you have any family members that have an account with us or anything like that?
0: No, I don't. Nobody got no accounts where we, you know, we with that wicked hustling and shit, you know what I'm saying? We really don't do no crap. I'm the first one in my family to go legit.
1: Mm-hmm. I gotcha. We can't service you for membership with credit union, unfortunately. All we right, just don't service that bottom quarter.
0: Hey, say no more, cuz. You done been a hell of a help for real, man. I appreciate you.
1: No problem, boss. I hope you have a good day.
0: Hey, man, do you remember the slogan?
1: Yes, sir. On the Dead Homies Mortuary.
0: On the Dead Homies, cuz. Thank you. I appreciate it.
1: Yes, sir. You have a good one.
2: That's what we do, man.
3: Mike P's phone pranks.

0: blow out the most tickets to comedy, concerts, festivals, sports. You want them? We got them.
1: We're going to go ahead and get you inside this NBA Summer League.
2: I've been trying to win for a month. Oh, my God. Let's go.
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2: Oh, shit. Yeah, really? Thank you.
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1: Some extra braking inbound from North Las Vegas. The accident is on I-15 southbound before Lake Mead Boulevard, off to the left side of the freeway there. Really picks up once you get closer to the spaghetti bowl there, but for now you're going to be slow back to Cheyenne there on 15 southbound. Also a wreck on the east side streets at the intersection of Harmon and Spencer to watch out for. This report is brought to you by Meineke Car Care Centers. I'm Mark Thomas with your on-time traffic.
0: Okay, Vegas, let's play Gender Wars.
2: Ladies and gentlemen, it's Friday. We got Rico, we got Jen on the line. Good morning, y'all. Welcome to Gender Wars.
3: Good morning.
2: Hey, what's up? Happy Friday. Best out of three is going to see Marlon Wayans, of course, at the MGM Theater, July 24th, 25th. Jen, are you ready for your first three questions?
3: Yes.
2: All right. Question one. The U.S. murder rate has hit its lowest level in how many years? Is it A, 30, B, 125, or C, 75 years?
3: I'm going to say 30.
2: No, it is actually 125 years. I couldn't believe it. That is crazy.
3: Yeah, it seems long.
2: Question two. Marlon Wayans has done how many movies? Is it A, 30, B, 50, or C, 36?
3: I'm going to go with 36.
2: Yes, you are absolutely correct. Last and final question. It's a true or false. Donald Trump won't stop the Tate Brothers expedition to the United Kingdom. Is that true or false?
3: True.
2: It is absolutely true. You went 2 for 3 this morning. Rico, you get all three right. You getting the tickets. You ready?
4: Let's go.
2: Question one. What has been Marlon Wayans' biggest selling movie? Is it A, Above the Rim, B, G.I. Joe, or C, White Chicks?
4: Let's go with White Chicks.
2: No, it is actually G.I. Joe. Question two. What Hollywood black female actress just got their star on the Hollywood Walk of Fame? Is it A, Nia Long, B, Kiki Palmer, or C, Angela Bassett?
4: Let's go with B.
2: Yes, you are absolutely correct. Last and final question, I'm going to give you a true or false. True or false, Taco Bell has launched a all-new veggie-free menu item. Is that true or false?
4: I'll go with false.
2: No, that is absolutely true. Damn it, Rico, you lose this morning. Happy Friday, by the way, man. Have a great day. All right, Jim, we are hooking you up with Marlon Wayans over at the MGM Theater, July 24th.

Oh, I wish she was here so we could talk about Diddy. Man, y'all don't believe this. Diddy in jail, right? He get in too. He was thrown into solitary confinement after allegedly getting into a fight with another inmate who dissed him at the Fort Dix Federal Prison. His release is still scheduled for 2028. But you fighting in your mid-50s? Boy, let me tell you something. That man is in severe, severe pain. Even if you win, the aftermath of how your body, because after a certain age, your body just don't heal up like that's why it makes no sense for men, I would say, over the age of like 45 and up, ain't got no business fighting nobody. Oh my God, ladies and gentlemen, it is going down on this Friday. Keep your radio right here, because this Way Out story of the morning is absolutely insane, and you got to hear what they were out in Colorado doing. I'm going to tell you about it next.

0: WTF. You ain't gonna believe this. 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
1: Children forced to perform same-sex kisses by LGBT activist teacher, then graded on the assignment.
2: Boy, this happened in Colorado. The teacher was absolutely fired. The kids revealed that they were pressured to do the assignment and were very uncomfortable doing what this teacher asked them to do. Now, here's the crazy part. The defense from the teacher stated that the alternatives other than kissing was fist bump or blowing a kiss were allowed. Oh my God. She was terminated following the incident, and the Denver Public School Board voted unanimously to fire the teacher for incompetence and neglect of duty. I am so serious, bruh. If somebody tried to do that to my kid at a school, I would have to go put hands and feet on that teacher. Like, what is... This is absolutely way out. I seen that this morning. I'm like, what in the F is... Ain't no way, y'all.

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1: Tickets! We get you there!
2: The ink is now dry on the top overall pick in this year's NFL Draft. Yesterday, the Las Vegas Raiders signed quarterback Fernando Mendoza to a rookie contract worth a guaranteed $57 million over the next 4 years. The Silver and Black open training camp next Wednesday. Asia Wilson and Jackie Young will be in Chicago tomorrow to represent the Las Vegas Aces in the WNBA All-Star Game. The reigning champs will return to Michelob Ultra Arena on Tuesday to host the Portland Fire. Aviators fans endured the heat at Las Vegas Ballpark last night while enjoying cold $2 beers and an Aviators come-from-behind victory over the El Paso Chihuahuas. Final score, 6-5. Same two teams play out the weekend in Summerlin. The Athletics have added more billionaire backing to their relocation efforts to Las Vegas. Mark Cuban's financial group has bought into a minority partnership with the team.
0: The Vegas Sports Report, brought to you by UNLV.
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1: Good morning.
0: How are you, baby?
1: I'm good. How are you?
0: Man, you sound like a white lady with good credit.
1: I am. Thank you for noticing. That's the first time anybody's ever nailed it quite like that.
0: Ladies and gentlemen, it is Hot 97.5. I got some news. This just in. LeBron James is headed to the Philadelphia 76ers. And let me just say, man, appreciated his 8 years he gave to the Lakers. Everybody is going crazy. The man is 42 years old. I mean, come on, bro. But, in fact, he is headed to the 76ers. So it's Jaylen Brown, LeBron James, and Embiid. Should make for a very, very interesting NBA season. I went to a few Laker games last year, and it was incredible to see somebody at his age still able to move and do the things that he was doing. It's crazy. 42. But, you know, never mind. Shout out to LeBron James. If you're a Philadelphia 76ers fan, y'all got Bron on y'all team for the 26-27 season. He signed a 2-year deal worth $8 million. Keep your radio right here so you can win you some more tickets. Also, 2 Cent is coming up at the top of the hour. It's Hot 97.5. Good morning.

0: time to get your ass out of bed. Good morning, Las Vegas. 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

0: something to say.
1: Got something to say? Want to get it off your chest?
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3: Y'all, I need y'all to call in. My niece is about to move in with her boyfriend, right? First time ever. And I want you guys to call her up because they out here listening. When you first move in with someone, what are some things you need to learn to deal with? I want you to call in and give your 2 cents so she got the heads up before she makes this actual official move. Once again, give me your 2 cents. When you first move in with someone new, what are some things you need to learn to deal with? I told her one thing, man, some of the TV shows he like, you're absolutely not going to like while y'all go to bed, and you're going to have to learn to watch them with that person. Give me your 2 cents. Let me know what you think. Go ahead, call.
1: Want to say something?
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1: This morning we are talking about a life-changing decision. When you move in with somebody, everything in your life absolutely changes. And the question this morning is, when you first move in with someone, what are some of the things you need to learn to deal with? My niece is about to do it with her little boyfriend, and I'm like, yo, before you move in with this man, you're going to have to learn to deal with his parents pulling up as well as his friends. These are just some of the things you're going to absolutely have to deal with. Hopefully, you guys got different sinks in your bathroom, because some men, man, I got some homies, they don't never wipe off their bathroom mirror. The toothpaste look like stucco or old ass paste. They've been painting in the bathroom. The whole mirror is shot out. But what are some of the things you're going to have to deal with when you move in with somebody?
2: Top of the morning.
1: Hey, man, what's up when you first move in with somebody you need to learn to deal with?
2: She going to have to learn to deal with him farting in the middle of the night while she's sitting like she's trying to sleep.
1: You want to know something else? Man, sometimes people snore, and you got to learn to deal with that.
2: The stanky socks when he comes from the gym.
1: Yes,
2: she gonna learn to deal with that.
1: Yes, yes, she.
2: Because you make me a sandwich when she don't want to, and she gonna have to do it anyway.
0: Want to say something?
3: There you go.
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4: I talk back.
1: Yeah, we just having fun on this Friday. If you live with somebody, what is something?

Town, I got bigger dream. She with small town, I got bigger dream. Listen, she with small town, I got bigger dream. She with small town, I got bigger dream.

small town, I got bigger dreams. Bigger dream. She with small town, I got bigger dreams. Bigger dreams. Listen, she with small town, I got bigger dreams. Bigger dreams. She with small town, I got bigger dreams. Bigger dreams.

0: it's a certain way, but once you live with them, it gets absolutely different. When you first move in with somebody, what are some things you need to learn to deal with? Good morning.
1: Good morning.
0: What is something you got to learn to deal with when you move in with somebody?
1: Oh, God, how to share my food.
0: Oh, my.
1: That is the hardest thing, you know, like, I'm serious about my food. And once you move in and I got to split the food bill with you and then you eat my snack, it might be time to go.
0: I ain't going to lie to you. It's been a few times I was living with a woman. And I know damn well I didn't want to spend 40 on my food. So I'll buy the food for me and eat it in the car.
1: And oh, you ain't right.
0: Hey, when she come home and say, you hungry? I'll be like, nah, I don't feel good.
1: I be doing the same thing. And then you find a receipt.
0: Straight up.
2: Want to say something? Yeah, go. 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
2: Asia Wilson and Jackie Young will be in Chicago tomorrow to represent the Las Vegas Aces in the WNBA All-Star Game. The reigning champs will return to Michelob Ultra Arena on Tuesday to host the Portland Fire. The ink is now dry on the top overall pick in this year's NFL draft. Yesterday, the Las Vegas Raiders signed quarterback Fernando Mendoza to a rookie contract worth a guaranteed $57 million over the next 4 years. The Silver and Black open training camp next Wednesday. Aviators fans endured the heat at Las Vegas Ballpark last night while enjoying cold $2.

0: The Bears and an Aviators come from behind victory over the El Paso Chihuahuas. Final score, 6-5. Same two teams play out the weekend in Summerlin. The Athletics have added more billionaire backing to their relocation efforts to Las Vegas. Mark Cuban's financial group has bought into a minority partnership with the team.
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1: Good morning, Mike P. How you doing today?
0: Give me your 2 cents.
1: Hey, you gotta deal with this drooling.
0: Oh, yeah. Oh, yeah. That is... Yo, my niece is moving in with her boyfriend, you know what I mean? I'm just trying to get her ready and prepped up for some of the things that she's going to absolutely have to deal with when they actually move in together. A lot of people talked about sharing food, video games, you know. It's a lot of men out there that's the game. I go home every day and be on that college basketball football. Can't wait for Madden to come out. I got to get my video games in from time to time. You know, that's why I love being compatible with somebody that, like, if I lay in the bed with them, we can, like, watch and like the same type of shows. Makes the relationship dynamic pretty dope when you live together. It is Friday, y'all. Keep your radio right here so you can continue to stay winning. We'll see you Monday morning. Enjoy your weekend. The Raiders done kicked off their camp. Football is finna be back. Oh, I can't wait.

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1: Tickets! We get you there!
2: The ink is now dry on the top overall pick in this year's NFL draft. Yesterday, the Las Vegas Raiders signed quarterback Fernando Mendoza to a rookie contract worth a guaranteed $57 million over the next 4 years. The Silver and Black open training camp next Wednesday. Asia Wilson and Jackie Young will be in Chicago tomorrow to represent the Las Vegas Aces in the WNBA All-Star Game. The reigning champs will return to Michelob Ultra Arena on Tuesday to host the Portland Fire. Aviators fans endured the heat at Las Vegas Ballpark last night while enjoying cold $2 beers and an Aviators come-from-behind victory over the El Paso Chihuahuas. Final score, 6-5. Same two teams play out the weekend in Summerlin. The Athletics have added more billionaire backing to their relocation efforts to Las Vegas. Mark Cuban's financial group has bought into a minority partnership with the team.
0: The Vegas Sports Report, brought to you by UNLV.
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0: Alicia Wilson and Jackie Young will be in Chicago tomorrow to represent the Las Vegas Aces in the WNBA All-Star Game. The reigning champs will return to Michelob Ultra Arena on Tuesday to host the Portland Fire. The ink is now dry on the top overall pick in this year's NFL draft. Yesterday, the Las Vegas Raiders signed quarterback Fernando Mendoza to a rookie contract worth a guaranteed $57 million over the next 4 years. The Silver and Black open training camp next Wednesday. Aviators fans endured the heat at Las Vegas Ballpark last night while enjoying cold $2 beers and an Aviators come-from-behind victory over the El Paso Chihuahuas. Final score, 6-5. Same two teams play out the weekend in Summerlin. The Athletics have added more billionaire backing to their relocation efforts to Las Vegas. Mark Cuban's financial group has bought into a minority partnership with the team.
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0: Black Friday, weekend details at 5 p.m. today. Rolling commercial free this hour. Big D in the mix is Juicy Lou. We're getting you in for Leslie Jones next weekend. Pearl Inside Palms. Caller 19 for next Friday, July 31st for Leslie Jones. Caller 19. Also this morning, of course, LeBron James announced he's going with the Philadelphia 76ers. He announced on X this morning. He explained why he's joining them after initially thinking about retirement. He said that he loves this game. He has more to give. This will be his last stop. This will be his 24th season, which is an NBA record. More details on our Facebook and Instagram. Caller 19 for Leslie Jones for next weekend.
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0: Leslie Jones for next weekend.
1: Okay. Yeah, we'll take it for his birthday. See, you're my lucky charm, Juicy Lou. I told you. And it's on his birthday. Yeah, his birthday is literally July 31st.
0: I love that. Happy early birthday. We'll see you next Friday, Pearl Inside Palms.
1: Nice. We haven't been there since they opened it back up.
0: It's been like 4 or 5 years.
1: Yeah, I know. We suck.
0: Jennifer, thanks for calling. We'll see you next weekend. Leslie Jones at Palms.
1: Thank you, Juicy.

0: 702-320-5834. Do have another Hardeen gift card at 1 p.m. Also, Diddy was... He got into a fight with a fellow inmate in prison this morning. He's locked up in New Jersey. He ended up in solitary confinement. I guess things got heated when the guy dissed Diddy. They started fighting. Diddy could be facing more long-term consequences for the fight. Diddy is slated to get out of prison this February. Get the latest on our Facebook and Instagram. To have another Hardeen gift card at 1 p.m.
1: We're taking it back and keeping it hot.
2: 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Woo!

0: Training camp next Wednesday. Asia Wilson and Jackie Young will be in Chicago tomorrow to represent the Las Vegas Aces in the WNBA All-Star Game. The reigning champs will return to Michelob Ultra Arena on Tuesday to host the Portland Fire. Aviators fans endured the heat at Las Vegas Ballpark last night while enjoying cold $2 beers and an Aviators come-from-behind victory over the El Paso Chihuahuas. Final score, 6-5. Same two teams play out the weekend in Summerlin. The Athletics have added more billionaire backing to their relocation efforts to Las Vegas. Mark Cuban's financial group has bought into a minority partnership with the team.
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2: Tickets!
1: We get you there!
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24: 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Woo!

0: We've been giving away tickets for his show all this week. So happy he's here. Comedian, actor, Marlon Wayans.
1: Yeah, woo.
0: Wait, happy birthday.
1: Thank you.
0: How do you look the same? You look amazing.
1: God loves me. I feel like hell. I just look good.
0: You feel like hell?
1: I drank last night with friends that call themselves friends, but they're not friends because they let me drink like I drank, knowing I had to get up, catch a flight, and come do this.
0: Thank you so much for spending
1: your birthday
0: here.
1: So basically, F my friend.
0: And I wanted to ask you, do you feel like you're more Leo or more Cancer? Because I see both in
1: I'm
0: you.
1: Leo as F.
0: AF?
1: I am Leo. I'm
0: bold, loud,
1: Cancers are B, A, and I am not that. I'm a real one. I'm not sensitive. I'm super chill. I let people be people. I know where I'm going in life. I don't get thrown off by people. I'm a Leo. I'm Leo to
0: 100%.
1: The heart. I'm not sensitive at all.
0: I think you are a little bit.
1: I'm not.
0: How do you usually celebrate your birthday?
1: Thanking God that I woke up and was able to live another year. Everything after that is gravy.
0: No, huge party.
1: Oh, we had a huge party last night, but not huge. It was just family, friends, my cigars. I have a cigar company, Liga Tridente. Where's our cigar events at? Tappan Ash. Those are going to be after my show. And then there's another one. Tonight is Limelight.
0: Okay, yes.
1: I'm at Tappan Ash the next day, but I really came out here to come see my shows. I celebrate on stage.
0: Yes.
1: So come see me do stand-up comedy. I'm getting better with age. This I call myself Fine Wine. So come on out. I'm at the MGM Grand Theater.
0: Friday,
1: so I got
0: Saturday.
1: A show tonight, and I got a show on Saturday. Pull up. It's hot as hell. I'm going to pull up for nothing else. Whether I'm funny or not does not matter. This place is air-conditioned. Any place for air-conditioned, pull up, Vegas.
0: What made you get into stand-up?
1: I just want to be great at my art, which is comedy. So I figure doing stand-up in front of a live audience makes you great. Because it's literally, you're skydiving with every joke. You're jumping out of a plane at 30,000 feet. And you're not sure if you have a parachute or not. That's what joke telling is.
0: It's so different from acting. Which do you like more?
1: Or stand-up.
0: Stand-up, really?
1: Yeah, because acting's a cheat code because I already know what I'm going to say.
0: Yeah.
1: Stand-up, I got to write it. I got to figure out what I'm going to say on the fly.
0: Yes.
1: So I think the level of difficulty is greater in stand-up.
0: Mm-hmm.
1: And I like challenges. We're over here dropping jewels for your Vegas audience. Just when you thought there was nothing cool in Vegas, Marlon came through.
0: On your birthday weekend.
1: Mm.
0: Scary Movie 6, it just came out last month. Already made $230 million at the box office. How did this come together, and why do you think now is the time?
1: Everything is God. My dad passed about 3 years ago, and one of his dying wishes, strangely enough, was you and your brother should work together again. Hey, do one of those scary movies. I'm like, you hated the movies. Yeah, but I want you and your brother to work together again. And I think my dad was very close with God. God knew the world needed some laughs and that we Wayanses was going to provide them. So, you know, $230 million later, huge box office success.
0: Yes.
1: And now it's all available on PVOD. You can check it out. I think Amazon. You can watch it at home with the family.
0: And did you reach out to Anna and Regina Hall yourself?
1: Personally called both
0: you
1: of
0: them. You did? And then what did they say?
1: Easiest phone call I've made.
0: They're like,
1: I said, Anna. She said, I'm in. I said, Regina, you know I want my money.
0: White Chicks, such a huge cult classic. So many viral moments online. Did you and Sean know that it would be so big?
1: You know, we didn't know any of our movies were going to be so big. All we did was do the best we can do. And despite the critics and the haters, you know, somehow, some way, those movies persevered and cracked pop culture, and the audience loves them.
0: Yes.
1: And like 25 years later, everybody asking for a sequel. So we'll see what happens.
0: Is this going to happen?
1: If I could do a Scary Movie 6, I figure I could probably do a White Chicks 2.
0: We want it. We've been waiting for so long.
1: Yeah, I'll tell you when it happens.
0: Okay.
1: It's not happening right now.
2: Yo, stop.

0: I wanted to ask you if there's a dream project that you would want the entire family to do.
1: Yeah, a biopic. I think the Wayans family biopic. Yes. I think a sitcom about our family. I think everything Wayans. You know, I would love for us to have a theme park one day.
0: You're supposed to play Robin in Batman Returns. The part got cut out. What happened? And do you still get paid?
1: I got paid $100,000 to be written out of a movie. And now I receive these hefty royalties of $1.75.
0: Marlon Wayans, MGM this weekend. Can we play rapid fire questions?
1: Go for it.
0: Your first job.
1: I worked at a, well, you want to collect bottles and cans. That was my first job. 5% refunds was out, and me and my brother was like, we're going to collect bottles and cans all throughout New York because people drink their face off, and we're going to be rich. And then we found out that it was 5 cents in New York. We found out if you go to Minnesota, it was 10 cents. So me and my brother Sean was plotting our way to Minnesota.
0: What was your first car?
1: A Honda Accord EX, 1994. My brother bought it for $13,000, and then he sold it to me for the low price of $15,000. When it was really worth
0: $10,000. Yeah. Your first concert?
1: My first concert was Janet Jackson and Kumo D. Was my first music concert. My first comedy concert was Eddie Murphy Raw. Mm. Saw that live at Madison Square Garden.
0: First celebrity crush.
1: Janet Jackson.
0: Is it Janet?
1: Janet Jackson.
0: Okay. I know.
1: Her and Tootie from Facts of Life. Yeah. Oh, Tootie could get it. Braces and all.
0: I know you love to sing karaoke. What is your favorite song to sing?

0: creepy. Really good.
1: It's better when I'm actually awake. Better when I'm drunk. I kill it.
0: And what is your favorite comedy of all time?
2: I would say I love Something About Mary.
0: Marlon Wayans at the MGM tonight and tomorrow night. Can you tell everyone to come see you?
2: In the bedroom. No. Come see me. Ladies, pull up. I'm going to be at the MGM Grand Casino performing Friday night, Saturday night. That's the 24th and 25th. My birthday weekend. Come on out. Come celebrate. Come laugh. Come enjoy. Come laugh at my expense. I'm going to be at the Triple Crown on the 24th. I'm at Triple Crown Cigar Lounge. And then I'm at Tap and Ash on Saturday.
0: Okay, you're
2: so come busy. On. Come out to Tap and Ash and maybe I'll tap that ass.
0: Marlon, we'll see you tonight and tomorrow night, MGM, and happy birthday.
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0: girl, you a 10, girl, you a 10, girl, you a 10, girl, you a 10, girl, you a 10, girl, you a 10, girl, you a 10, girl, you a 10, girl, you a 10, girl, you a 10. I love the summertime.
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2: Asia Wilson and Jackie Young will be in Chicago tomorrow to represent the Las Vegas Aces in the WNBA All-Star Game. The reigning champs will return to Michelob Ultra Arena on Tuesday to host the Portland Fire. The ink is now dry on the top overall pick in this year's NFL Draft. Yesterday, the Las Vegas Raiders signed quarterback Fernando Mendoza.

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0: Yeah, what's up, Juicy? 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
1: What? 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
0: Oh, yeah. Thank you so much, Juicy. All right. 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
1: Tickets! 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
2: The ink is now dry on the top overall pick in this year's NFL Draft. Yesterday, the Las Vegas Raiders signed quarterback Fernando Mendoza to a rookie contract worth a guaranteed $57 million over the next 4 years. The Silver and Black open training camp next Wednesday. Asia Wilson and Jackie Young will be in Chicago tomorrow to represent the Las Vegas Aces in the WNBA All-Star Game. The reigning champs will return to Michelob Ultra Arena on Tuesday to host the Portland Fire. Aviators fans endured the heat at Las Vegas Ballpark last night while enjoying cold $2 beers and an Aviators come-from-behind victory over the El Paso Chihuahuas. Final score, 6-5. Same two teams play out the weekend in Summerlin. The Athletics have added more billionaire backing to their relocation efforts to Las Vegas. Mark Cuban's financial group has bought into a minority partnership with the team.
0: The Vegas Sports Report, brought to you by UNLV.
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morning dew. That's new music on Hot 975. You know who was acting a donkey last night was the game. Okay, did y'all see the verses? That's the question. YG won by a landslide. Probably just because he could actually form a complete sentence. The game, it was a West Coast party, I will say that. And I love to see the unity between them. You definitely felt the love between them. The game gave YG his flowers and vice versa. But the game also was highly intoxicated, people. He kept stopping the music to tell his little stories this one time in band camp. We're like, okay, game. We want the music.

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0: ladies and gentlemen, it's the weekend, and I want you to enjoy every minute of it, because on Monday morning, we're getting everybody ready for back to school. It is going down right here. All the details is at 6 a.m. Monday morning.
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landed him in solitary confinement, and also what Deion Sanders told Krishan Rock and the advice he gave her. All that coming up inside Hollywood News on Hot 97.5. 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
4: Blueface and Krishan Rock were united July 20th on a yacht, and Blueface was doing his Blueface thing, trying to get Krishan back in his good graces, flirting with her. Krishan is a young, impressionable woman. She still obviously has love for Blueface, and she was almost falling for it until it came down to their son, and she said the only way they can really move forward is if Blueface actually claims their son, Krishan Jr. She also prayed over Blueface, but it didn't seem to go anywhere because, you know, Blueface has another woman pregnant right now, and he promised that woman that he wasn't going to cheat on her, but then turned around and said that he did cheat on her with Krishan. Krishan has been in shambles since the meeting, and Deion Sanders was on her live stream and told her this.
5: You got so much momentum. You're looking good. You're stunning. You're doing your thing. Your swagger back. Your skin glowing. Your body looking incredible. I don't want to see you miss anything.
4: That message brought Krishan to tears, and it seemed to really get through to her. I hope so, because don't be judging a young lady. You know we've all had a relationship that changed us for the worse, and I'm just hoping she gets better. Like Cassie. Speaking of which, Diddy. He's in solitary confinement right now. It looks like he had an exchange of words with one of the inmates, which was so unfortunate because he was actually doing well and slated to be released early on good behavior. That may change because this man done got into a fight. Diddy, you know your old self don't need to be fighting, okay? Did he win? Did he lose? We don't know. But when we find out, we'll let you know on kvegas.com. 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I have Universal Studios Hollywood tickets, boo! 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
4: Stop playing with them, right?

them kids driving you crazy. I know they are. What we gonna do? We almost back to school. We ain't did nothing, mama. Daddy, I'm hungry. You want to get him out the house? I have your opportunity coming up before 5 o'clock. A family four-pack. That's the entire family for Universal Studios Hollywood. But here's what I'm kind of like. You know, usually I make you work for it because you appreciate it more. But it's Friday. It's 100 and hell outside. And I'm feeling generous. So I'll let you know in the next 5 minutes if I'm going to make you sing for it, play a little factor cap, or if I'm just going to give it away. I don't know. We're going to find out in just a second. Right now, though, new music, Fat Smacks. Is this real? Oh, I know, 7-5.

0: Ladies and gentlemen, it's the weekend, and I want you to enjoy every minute of it, because on Monday morning, we're getting everybody ready for back to school. It is going down right here. All the details is at 6 a.m. Monday morning.
1: J.Y., turn me up. Miami. 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

She just trying to give Diddy some commissary money. You ain't slick, young Miami. You know what? 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It's Friday and I'm gonna be nice. 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Say thank you, K-Classic. 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

0: Universal Studios, Hollywood, hello.
1: Hey, Kay. This is DeJuan. How you doing?
0: DeJuan, I'm doing great. You need to get them kids out that house, don't you? Don't you, Dad?
1: Yes, yes. And they old enough that they really should just be out the house. But, you know, get some activities. Let's get them out.
0: They've been eating up everything, ain't it? Just hungry for no reason.
1: You just came back from Reno. I said, boy, did you not eat while you was at school?
0: All up in that fridge. Nothing's new in there. You was just in there 10 minutes ago. Ain't nothing changed.
1: You talking from experience right there.
0: Oh, listen. My flabbers are gassed at how much an 11-year-old can eat, okay?
1: Oh, yeah.
0: Well, get them kids out the house and out your refrigerator. Family 4-pack, Universal Studios Hollywood. Ooh.
1: I love it. Thank you. And they got new rides and everything. I'm ready. Fast and Furious.
0: Yes. Ooh. The Tokyo Drift.
1: Yeah, you hooking it up. You hooking it up.
0: That is so right, Zwan. I really am.
1: I know. And this is easy. I ain't have to sing or nothing.
0: Right? You see how nice I am today?
1: That's because it's Friday. I'm feeling it.

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2: Entry crashes right now, 215 northbound at Lake Mead, 11 north.

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